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1: Hello?
2: Hello.
1: Did I really just get you?
2: Yes. Did I really just get you?
1: Yes, you did.
2: Come on, I don't believe it. Who's this?
1: My name is Gail.
2: Hi, Gail. What's going on tonight?
1: Not much. Oh, my goodness. I've been listening to you since I was a little girl.
2: Wow. Well, thank you so much for that. I appreciate it. I know it's rude to ask a lady her age, but how old are you?
1: I will be actually 35 in July the 1st.
2: Oh, wow. And where are you calling from, by the way, Gail? Where do you live?
1: I live in Alamogordo, New Mexico.
2: All right. Well, thank you so much for listening through the years, Gail. I really appreciate it. How can we help you tonight?
1: I wanted to give an oral expression to my two beautiful little girls.
2: Absolutely. What are their names?
1: My oldest one is named Serenity, and my younger one is named Naya.
2: All right, what's your message to them?
1: I just want to tell them that their mama is very proud of them, and I love them. And thank you so much, my babies, for allowing me to be their mother. And they mean the world to me.
2: It's a beautiful message, Gail. We will send it out to Serenity and Naya tonight. And thank you for continuing the tradition of slow jams and passing it on to your kids. That's an amazing thing, and I appreciate you for it.
1: Thank you so much. I'm listening to you right now. I swear.

0: feel like it's one of those old school rocket launches. We have liftoff tonight at this very moment. 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And whether this is your very first time tuning in, welcome, or you've been here for years, even decades, thank you for checking in tonight. I've got a great show ahead, starting with these special dedications. We call them oral expressions.
1: Hi, my name is Melanie. I'm calling from Lacey, Washington. I would just like to send an oral expression to Jericho in Indianapolis, Indiana, and send my unconditional love.
2: Hi, this is Elizabeth Patterson calling from Wichita, Kansas. This message goes out to Andrew in San Antonio, Texas. I just want to say I love you, babe, and I can't wait to see you.
3: This is Waylon Nelson from Anchorage, Alaska. I'm just want to throw out an oral expression to my love, Katie Harrison, in Anchorage, Alaska. I love you so much. Thank you for putting up with me.
4: This is Kodoka Minky from Farmington, New Mexico. I'd like to give an oral expression to Ozzy Etzidi. I love you so much. You're very kind, and I hope you have a very good night.
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18: Q1019, Sioux Falls weather.
19: Partly sunny skies today after the rain overnight. We're looking at a high temperature close to 91 with a southeast wind of 15 to 25. Partly cloudy tonight. The storms will stay west river for the most part. Low temperature 73. And for tomorrow, high temperature 94. South wind at 20 to 35. From the Storm Center at Kettleland TV, I'm meteorologist Brian Karstens.
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1: Yes, I'd like to leave an honest question.
2: Sure, let's do it. What's your name?
1: Victor.
2: What's up, Victor? Who's on your mind tonight?
1: Oh, my wife. I'm calling from Lubbock, Texas, and I just wanted to tell her that I love her. She's a real champ. I mean, she got through the cancer and everything, so she's doing good now. I just wanted to let her know that I love her.
2: Victor, that's an amazing story. That makes me so happy. What's your wife's name?
1: Dimitri.
2: And you know, she's very strong, but one reason she got through it, Victor, I know it's because you were by her side the entire way. So make sure you take credit for that, my friend. You helped her along the way.
1: Okay, thank you.
2: I appreciate you for listening in Lubbock, and give your wife a big hello from me as well. Appreciate you both listening.
1: I love the slow jams. I wait for Sunday to listen to them, so thank you.
2: Oh, Victor, you made my night, man. Thank you so much. Thanks for the good news. We love it when we hear good news. So I'm celebrating with you and your beautiful wife.
1: Thank you very much.

Hey, this is Mr. Probs, and my favorite thing to do on a late night is eat. Yeah, I would say eat. Eat and record. You can't forget about the slow jams, though.

0: there's a special phone number that exists that dials right into the Sunday Night Slow Jam studio. Get ready to take that down. Get ready to lock that in your phone. I'll give that phone number to you in just about 30 seconds.
1: This is Elena from Independence, Kansas, and I was just calling to tell Eugene that I love you and I'm so grateful for you.
2: Hey, my name is Joel. I'm from Lake Stevens, Washington. I got an oral expression for Patricia's act. My wifey, my soulmate, love of my life. I love you, baby. You know I love those toes. I love your fingers and everything in between.
3: This is Emmy calling out of San Diego. This oral expression is for my sisters, Annalise and Leilani. It's us against the world, and we're in this together. I love you.
4: Mwah. Kim from Tucson, Arizona. Alyssa, happy birthday in Great Falls, Montana. We love you.
0: 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This is Sunday Night Slow Jams.
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2: My name is V. I'm calling from Central Texas, and I'm sending an apology to Money Train. I'm so sorry, baby, for the way that I've been acting. I love you so much, and I want you to know that I'm never going anywhere. I love you so much, Daddy. I can't wait to talk to you.
3: I'm Cody, calling out of Austin, Texas. I just want to say sorry to Jade Danielle Rodriguez out of New Braunfels. I just want to say sorry. I miss you and the kids. I love you guys. I just want you to be happy, and I'm always here for you if you ever need me.
4: This is Missy from Vancouver, Washington. This is going out to Mikey. Baby, I am so sorry I couldn't make it. I miss you so much. I love you. I will explain the next time we get to talk. But no, I love you so, so much.
5: Hey there, this is Miguel. Just calling from Yakima, Washington. I just want to say sorry to my baby girl, Nerelli. Thank you.

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0: thinking about it today. Social media was designed to bring people together, but it's done just the opposite. Sunday night slow jams, absolutely designed to bring us closer, and continues to. Every Sunday night, the world comes together. Finally, we can block all of the drama, all of the chaos out. We can get together. We can concentrate on love, some great music, and some amazing conversation. Welcome to Sunday Night Slow Jams.
1: This is Brianna from Tucson, Arizona, and I'm sending an oral expression out to Samuel or Luca. I just wanted to let you know that I love you, and regardless of where we stand right now and everything going on, that you always have my heart, and my phone is always open to you, and I hope you had a wonderful day.
2: Hello, this is Lexi Mota from Lincoln, Nebraska. This oral expression goes out to Xavier. I just wanted to express just how much I love you, and I miss you even more. My soul needs your soul to exist. I'll see you soon.
3: Mwah. This is Grant from Springfield, Illinois, sending out an oral expression to Dixie. I love you. I'm sorry I get annoyed, and I'm glad you put up with me. Thank you.
4: My name is Lala Cardenas from Yakima, Washington, and I want to send an oral expression to my love, Zachary. I wish you were here. I wish I could have another day with you. I love you, and I miss you.
0: 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Drop an online expression. We'll give you some computer love and more Sunday night slow jams and some very special requests when we return in just a few seconds. My name's R. Dub. 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
19: Partly sunny skies today and turning warmer. Our high temperature at 91 after those welcome rains last night. Southeasterly wind at 15 to 25. For tonight, low temperature 73. Most of the storms will stay in western South Dakota. Tomorrow, hot and humid, high 94. More rain chances Tuesday and Wednesday. From the Storm Center at Kiveland TV, I'm meteorologist Brian Karstens.
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1: Hi, I wanna send a message to my husband.
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1: Hi, my name's Olivia.
2: Hello, Olivia. And where are you calling from?
1: I'm calling from Northern California, Brentwood.
2: All right, Olivia, who's your husband? What's his name?
1: His name is Hector.
2: All right, Olivia, I'm going to let you take over the show and let Hector know. We'll tell Hector, whisper sweet nothings into his ear. Whatever you want to do, Olivia, it's all on you. Okay, are you ready?
1: Okay, great, yes.
2: This is a big responsibility here, okay?
1: Okay,
2: all right,
1: I'm
2: Olivia,
1: ready.
2: You're on. Go ahead.
1: Hi, I just want to say, tell my husband, Hector, thank you so much for being such a good husband, a good father to our daughter, Alina. We love you. We appreciate you. Thank you for working hard and for everything you do for us. I love you.
2: Oh, Olivia, with a perfect execution. Thank you so much for checking in with us tonight. I appreciate you.
1: Thank you. All right. Have a good night.
2: Take care now.
1: Bye.
2: Bye-bye.

0: questions that I ask every time I wake up.
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But if the world was ending, you'd come over, right? You'd come over and you'd stay the night. Would you love me for the hell of it? All our fears would be irrelevant. If the world was ending, you'd come over, right? The sky'd be falling and I'd hold you tight. And there wouldn't be a reason why we would even have to say goodbye. If the world was ending, you'd come over, right? Right? If the world was ending, you would come over, right? Right?

0: If the world was ending, you come over, right?
1: 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These are online expressions from slowjams.com. That's our website. Nicole from Miguel tonight, San Antonio, Texas. I love you always and forever. And I'm your ride or die. Here's long-distance love from Tucson, Arizona. Irva checking in for Chavez in Victorville, California. I love you and I'm thinking about you. And from Andrea to Jaden in Lincoln, Nebraska, my love for you stays strong no matter what. Long-distance love from Art in Bastrop, Texas, for Regina in Hollister, California. No matter how far away from each other we are, Sunday night slow jams always brings us closer. Stephanie for Eddie in Las Vegas, Nevada. Please give us another chance. I love you always and forever. Justin and Teresa in Colorado Springs, Colorado. Ian's in Seattle, Washington for Emery in Scottsdale, Arizona. Daphne and Martine checking in Redding, California. Tonight we'll say hello and goodnight to Abby in Bakersfield, California, sending long-distance love for Sebastian in Porterville. And finally, Summer and Lucas in Yakima, Washington. You can leave an online expression tonight or anytime during the week. Just head over to slowjams.com. 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We'll check the apology line when we come back with another full hour of Sunday night slow jams on this incredible radio station right after this.
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1: Hello, yes, my name is Jared Ross, and I'm from Wichita Falls, Texas. And I just want to give a shout out to my daughter, Mila Elaine, and tell her how sorry I am and how I haven't been the father I promised to be. But I promise things are changing, baby girl. I've accepted the Lord back in my life, and I promise you everything is changing for you and for the glory of God and for our family.
2: Hi, this is Destiny. I'm calling from Beaverton, Oregon, and this message is for Reggie. I just want to apologize for all the things I said earlier. I love you. I miss you. I'm counting down the days until I can see you again. I just want you to come home and come back to me.
3: Hey, this is Miguel calling from Napa, Idaho. I just want to call and tell my wife, Eloisa, I'm sorry. I love you.

0: tonight, like we do every Sunday night. We're going to do our very, very best to get as many oral expressions on the air as physically possible. If you can see how fast and furious we're working behind the scenes. If you did call in tonight and leave a message, or if you emailed us and you don't hear your oral expression, thank you for your patience. We'll do our very best to get it on ASAP, even if that means a future show.
1: Hi, this is Rochelle from Tulsa, Oklahoma. I want to send an oral expression to Jamel. I want to let you know that I love you and I miss you. I'll be here waiting for you to get back home.
2: Hello, this is Valeria from San Antonio, Texas. I just wanted to give my baby an oral expression tonight. I want to let you know, Michael, that I'm waiting for you, and that after 10 years, I still feel the same type of love I felt, and the same butterflies I felt when I saw you the first time.
3: This is Mark from Sacramento, California, and I want to send an oral expression to my girl, Patricia Green. I love her, and I thank her for standing by my side and just being there since 2005 all the way live.
4: This is CJ from Little Rock, Arkansas. This is for my baby, Warrior Raymond. I miss you. I love you. Have a good night.
0: I need a towel. That was a wet one. All right, we're going to come back with your online expressions from slowjams.com. We'll drop some computer love and more Sunday night slow jams next.
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6: Q1019, Sioux Falls weather.
20: Partly sunny skies today after the rain overnight. We're looking at a high temperature close to 91 with a southeast wind of 15 to 25. Partly cloudy tonight. The storms will stay west river for the most part. Low temperature 73. And for tomorrow, high temperature 94. South wind at 20 to 35. From the Storm Center at Kettleland TV, I'm meteorologist Brian Karstens.
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1: Hi, this is Shalon from Puyallup, Washington, calling to give an oral expression to Prentice in Long Hair, California. I'm sorry. I would like to say I love you and I miss you. I would also like to give him a goodnight kiss. I love you. Have a great night.
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2: 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Freak me, baby. 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

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I love you, and I appreciate you more than you know. Trisha's in Modesto, California for Isaiah and Turlock. I love you, and I'm glad you're home. From Connie to Raymond in Victoria, Texas, I'll always love you with all of my heart, even through our ups and downs. 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Here's long-distance love from Parrish in Salem, Oregon, for Vic in Lompoc, California. Love you, and I miss you, and I can't wait to see you. Brittany and Jordan in Midland, Texas, I love you endlessly and forever. Heather and David checking in Alamogordo, New Mexico. Erica and Brianna in Sacramento, California tonight. From Mercedes to Clark in Portland, Oregon. Nikki's in Gulfport, Mississippi, sending love to JD in Houston tonight. And from Alice to Rebecca in Tulsa, Oklahoma, she's thinking about you. My name is R-Dub, fourth and final hour of the show. Kicks off in just a few seconds. A lot of unfinished business to take care of. Your oral expressions, your requests, and we'll check the apology line. You know, it's never too late to say I'm sorry. It all happens next, right here on this incredible radio station. Stay close. We're not even close to being done tonight. We'll get into more Sunday night slow jams in just a few seconds. This hour is brought to you by Convict Records, presenting Akon, Ringtone,

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2: This is Lucinda Sargent from actually Galesburg, Illinois. King, I'm very, very sorry for everything we've been through in the last 3 years or better. Please forgive me, and I hope we can work this out.
3: Hey, my name is KJ Roseberry. I'm from Bemidji, Minnesota. This goes out to my ex, Shell. I love you. I miss you. I'm sorry. I hope you can forgive me. I love you.
4: Hi, this is Paulina. I would like to send an apology to my kids in Minnesota, my kids in Oklahoma. I'm calling from Okmulgee, Oklahoma, and I'd just like to apologize for anything I've ever did in our lives that messed you up. I do love you.

0: tonight when you call us. Drop your name. Got to identify yourself, obviously. And don't forget your location. I want you to brag on your hometown a little bit. So your name, your city and state. Tell us who's on your mind. And then pour your heart out with an oral expression just like this.
1: This is Malia. I want to send an oral expression to Martha Maxine. I'm from Wichita, Kansas, and I just want to let her know that she means everything to me.
2: I'm Katara calling from Milwaukee. I want to say goodnight to Damo and Ozaki. I love you, and I can't wait till you come home.
3: Hey, this is Corey Bowman from Danville, Illinois. I would like to give an oral expression to my mother, Charmaine Bowman. She just passed away yesterday. It was the worst day of my life, but I just want to tell you, I'll never forget you, Mom. I know you're always watching over me, and I'm thankful to have 38 years with you.
4: Hi, my name is Tiffany. I'm calling from Brookport, Mississippi. I want to tell my old man, Terry, that I love him, and I wish us many more years to go. I love you, baby.
0: 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We're ready for your goodnight kisses as we close out tonight's Sunday Night Slow Jams in just a few seconds.
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22: A warm and humid afternoon. Our high today, 91, with a southeast wind at 15 to 25. Partly cloudy skies tonight, low 73. Storms will mainly stay West River. And then for tomorrow, hot and humid with a high temperature 94. There could be some storms to our south tomorrow night. More storms midweek. From the Storm Center at Kevilland TV, I'm meteorologist Brian Karstens.
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1: My name is Terry. I'm calling from Berlin, New Mexico.
2: Hey, Terry, who's on your mind tonight? Who are you thinking about?
1: My love, Frank.
2: Okay, I want you to express yourself to Frank tonight. 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

0: 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I'm calling from Tulare, California. 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Good night.
1: This is Chapo from Austin, Texas. I want to give my wife, Paige Alexander Starr, a big old kiss goodnight. I love you, baby, and sweet dreams.
2: Hi, this is Tanisha Young from Kankakee, Illinois. I would just like to say good night to my love, my everything, my son, Michael James Young, who is no longer here with us. I love you and I miss you so much. Mommy loves you. Mwah.
3: My name is Julianne from Mount Corner, South Carolina. I'm sending a big kiss to the love of my life, Natty. I love you. In Los Angeles, California. Love you so much, babe, and I hope you have a good night. Mwah.
4: 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I hope to see you tomorrow night. You see, there's a whole bunch of radio stations that air our weeknight version of Slow Jams Monday through Thursday. And if this station isn't one of them, hey, just contact them and say, hey. Say, hey, I want R-Dub every night. You let them know. We'll try to make it happen for you. In the meantime, I wish you nothing but health, wealth, a whole bunch of happiness, and always, always, always love in your life. My name is R-Dub. You've been listening to Sunday Night Slow Jams. Good night. This hour is brought to you by YG, presenting Baby Monster, Choom.

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3: A warm and humid afternoon. Our high today, 91, with a southeast wind at 15 to 25. Partly cloudy skies tonight, low 73. Storms will mainly stay west river. And then for tomorrow, hot and humid with a high temperature 94. There could be some storms to our south tomorrow night. More storms midweek. From the Storm Center at Kettleland TV, I'm meteorologist Brian Karstens.

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0: 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Sioux Falls weather.
3: A warm and humid afternoon. Our high today, 91, with a southeast wind at 15 to 25. Partly cloudy skies tonight, low 73. Storms will mainly stay West River. And then for tomorrow, hot and humid with a high temperature of 94. There could be some storms to our south tomorrow night. More storms midweek. From the Storm Center at Kettle Bay and TV, I'm meteorologist Brian Karstens.

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1: Q1019, Sioux Falls weather.
2: A warm and humid afternoon. Our high today, 91, with a southeast wind at 15 to 25. Partly cloudy skies tonight, low 73. Storms will mainly stay west river. And then for tomorrow, hot and humid with a high temperature 94. There could be some storms to our south tomorrow night. More storms midweek. From the Storm Center at Kettleland TV, I'm meteorologist Brian Karstens.

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I tried to the top, I've been out of shape, thinking out of the box, I'm an astronaut. I blasted off the planet, rocked the cause catastrophe, and it matters more because I had it. 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
3: 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Sioux Falls weather.
4: A warm and humid afternoon. Our high today, 91, with a southeast wind at 15 to 25. Partly cloudy skies tonight, low 73. Storms will mainly stay West River. And then for tomorrow, hot and humid with a high temperature of 94. There could be some storms to our south tomorrow night. More storms midweek. From the Storm Center at Kettle Bay and TV, I'm meteorologist Brian Karstens.

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4: A warm and humid afternoon. Our high today, 91, with a southeast wind at 15 to 25. Partly cloudy skies tonight, low 73. Storms will mainly stay west river. And then for tomorrow, hot and humid with a high temperature 94. There could be some storms to our south tomorrow night. More storms midweek. From the Storm Center at Kettle Bay and TV, I'm meteorologist Brian Karstens.

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7: A warm and humid afternoon. Our high today, 91, with a southeast wind at 15 to 25. Partly cloudy skies tonight, low 73. Storms will mainly stay West River. And then for tomorrow, hot and humid with a high temperature 94. There could be some storms to our south tomorrow night. More storms midweek. From the Storm Center at Kettle Bay and TV, I'm meteorologist Brian Karstens.

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9: A hot and humid day today. High temperature 96 with a south wind at 20 to 35. We'll be scanning on radar tonight for some thunderstorm activity. If that pops up, severe weather is also very possible. So we'll keep you on top of that. Low temperature 68. Hot weather tomorrow. High 92. More storms tomorrow night. From the Storm Center at Kettle Land TV, I'm meteorologist Brian Karstens.

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1: 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Let's get the latest weather check.
0: Q1019, Sioux Falls weather.
2: A hot and humid afternoon. Our high today, 96 with a south wind 20 to 35. It is possible to see some thunderstorm activity tonight. If those thunderstorms develop, strong to severe weather will likely occur. So we'll keep a close eye on that. Low temperature 68. Tomorrow, another hot one with a high at 92. From the Storm Center at Kibbleland TV, I'm meteorologist Brian Karstens.
3: From the Kello.com News Center, I'm Tom Rooney. Property owners are cleaning up after an early Sunday morning storm swept across South Dakota. The Driftwood Dairy Farm near Baltic lost a building as winds up to 65 miles an hour hit, downing trees and ripping off roofs from other buildings. The farm is a large-scale dairy farm with thousands of cows. Sioux Falls Fire and Rescue is investigating a pair of weekend fires. A kitchen fire on the 800 block of West 10th Street early Saturday evening took only 10 minutes to extinguish. A garage fire early yesterday morning in the 6800 block of Hathaway Lane was also doused quickly. No one was injured, and both fires are under investigation. And the Great American State Fair is open for business on the National Mall in Washington, D.C. to celebrate America 250. South Dakota's display is staffed with volunteers and state government officials. The event runs through July 10th. From the Kello.com News Center, I'm Tom Rooney.
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I've got a tip for you. 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

Q, 101.9. I get it. 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They say people who do just that feel happier and more energetic all day. And who doesn't love flowers? Paula Langley, she's in Texas.

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2: A hot and humid day today. High temperature 96 with a south wind at 20 to 35. We'll be scanning on radar tonight for some thunderstorm activity. If that pops up, severe weather is also very possible. So we'll keep you on top of that. Low temperature 68. Hot weather tomorrow, high 92. More storms tomorrow night. From the Storm Center at Kettleland TV, I'm meteorologist Brian Karstens.
3: From the Keller.com News Center, I'm Tom Rooney. A challenge to the legislature's property tax relief plan has fallen short in an effort to place the plan on this November's ballot. The South Dakotans for Fair Taxes Coalition circulated petitions calling the plan unfair to those who don't own homes. The South Dakota Republican Party put the finishing touches on its slate of candidates for the November election over this weekend. Delegates selected Heather Baxter for Secretary of State, Lance Russell to run for Attorney General, Melissa Hull as Treasurer, Catherine Baranko as Auditor, Don Hager for Public Utilities Commission, and Brock Greenfield for School and Public Lands Commissioner. The Democratic Party convention was held in early June. The Great American State Fair is open for business on the National Mall in Washington, D.C. to celebrate America 250. The event runs through July 10th. From the Keller.com News Center, I'm Tom Rooney.
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This week's coupon is with 49th Street Liquor. 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Happy Monday.

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Q 1019. What a weekend coming up. The 4th of July, the World Cup, and of course, the Taylor Swift Travis Kelce wedding. Here's I Knew It, I Knew You.

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1: Crossing our fingers for a beautiful 4th of July week forecast. 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
0: Q1019, Sioux Falls weather.
2: A hot and humid afternoon. Our high today, 96 with a south wind 20 to 35. It is possible to see some thunderstorm activity tonight. If those thunderstorms develop, strong to severe weather will likely occur. So we'll keep a close eye on that. Low temperature 68. Tomorrow, another hot one with a high at 92. From the Storm Center at Kibbleland TV, I'm meteorologist Brian Karstens.
3: From the Kello.com News Center, I'm Tom Rooney. He won't be at the helm anymore, but Sioux Falls Mayor Paul Tenhaken has released his final five-year capital improvement plan. The $1.1 billion plan proposes critical investments in utilities and transportation, public safety, and quality of life projects. The home team takes the crown in the inaugural The Rock baseball tournament in Madison over the weekend. The tournament was held to honor fallen Moody County Chief Deputy Ken Prorock, who died when struck by a car involved in a high-speed chase with police. Madison Post 25 defeated Laverne last night for the championship. Deputy Prorock's son, J.D., is a senior on the Madison team. And bragging rights for the biggest fish of the Quarry Day celebration in Del Rapids go to a trio of young fishermen. Jet Schleckaway and Briggs and Nash Spader took the crown. The annual event also included a car show and a children's parade. From the Kello.com News Center, I'm Tom Rooney.
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Pretty incredible. 13 tracks, every one on the Hot 100 Top 30. Here's Drop Dead.

101.9 Miles Smith, one of the openers for Ed Sheeran, August 15th, U.S. Bank Stadium. Be listening as we get closer to the show. We're going to get you tickets. Now, Justin Bieber with Daisies.

0: 1019. That's Tame Impala with Dracula. I'm Ryan. Happy Monday. Hope you had a great weekend. I'm really hoping for some nice weather, too. Let's check in with the Weather Center. Get the latest.
1: 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Sioux Falls weather.
2: A hot and humid day today. High temperature 96 with a south wind at 20 to 35. We'll be scanning on radar tonight for some thunderstorm activity. If that pops up, severe weather is also very possible. So we'll keep you on top of that. Low temperature 68. Hot weather tomorrow, high 92. More storms tomorrow night. From the Storm Center at Kettleland TV, I'm meteorologist Brian Karstens.
3: From the Kello.com News Center, I'm Tom Rooney. Property owners are cleaning up after an early Sunday morning storm swept across South Dakota. The Driftwood Dairy Farm near Baltic lost a building as winds up to 65 miles an hour hit, downing trees and ripping off roofs from other buildings. The farm is a large-scale dairy farm with thousands of cows. Sioux Falls Fire and Rescue is investigating a pair of weekend fires. A kitchen fire on the 800 block of West 10th Street early Saturday evening took only 10 minutes to extinguish. A garage fire early yesterday morning in the 6800 block of Hathaway Lane was also doused quickly. No one was injured, and both fires are under investigation. And the Great American State Fair is open for business on the National Mall in Washington, D.C. to celebrate America 250. South Dakota's display is staffed with volunteers and state government officials. The event runs through July 10th. From the Kello.com News Center, I'm Tom Rooney.
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0: Q1019. So what? It's Pink. Your kiddo wants a cup of coffee in the morning just like you, mom and dad. Do you give them one? Medical experts say if they're under four, absolutely not. Older kids can handle small amounts, but then be very aware because if you give older kids caffeine, it can lead to insomnia, headaches, and even an irregular heartbeat. I'm Ryan Kelly. Thanks for hanging out. Sabrina Carpenter is coming up and Teddy Swims.
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July 10th and 11th at the Birdcage. Bow Wow, Gavin DeGraw, Jason Derulo. Are you interested? Your keyword to win coming up in less than 10.

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2: A hot and humid afternoon. Our high today, 96 with a south wind 20 to 35. It is possible to see some thunderstorm activity tonight. If those thunderstorms develop, strong to severe weather will likely occur. So we'll keep a close eye on that. Low temperature 68. Tomorrow, another hot one with a high at 92. From the Storm Center at Kimbleland TV, I'm meteorologist Brian Karstens.
3: From the Keller.com News Center, I'm Tom Rooney. A challenge to the legislature's property tax relief plan has fallen short in an effort to place the plan on this November's ballot. The South Dakotans for Fair Taxes Coalition circulated petitions calling the plan unfair to those who don't own homes. The South Dakota Republican Party put the finishing touches on its slate of candidates for the November election over this weekend. Delegates selected Heather Baxter for Secretary of State, Lance Russell to run for Attorney General, Melissa Hull as Treasurer, Catherine Barenko as Auditor, Don Hager for Public Utilities Commission, and Brock Greenfield for School and Public Lands Commissioner. The Democratic Party convention was held in early June. The Great American State Fair is open for business on the National Mall in Washington, D.C. to celebrate America 250. The event runs through July 10th. From the Keller.com News Center, I'm Tom Rooney.
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9: A hot and humid day today. High temperature 96 with a south wind at 20 to 35. We'll be scanning on radar tonight for some thunderstorm activity. If that pops up, severe weather is also very possible. So we'll keep you on top of that. Low temperature 68. Hot weather tomorrow, high 92. More storms tomorrow night. From the Storm Center at Kettleland TV, I'm meteorologist Brian Karstens.

Q1019. This guy brings his tour to U.S. Bank Stadium August 15th. Be listening. We're giving away tickets as we get closer. This is Ed Sheeran.

Q1019. That is Stick Season from Noah Kahan. I'm Ryan Kelly. Happy Monday. Hope you had a fantastic weekend. Going to talk about how you can win a gift card to Great Shots with Chris Calhoun after Sienna Spiro.

0: Q1019. That's B-O-B. I'm Ryan. Happy Monday. We've got Calhoun at Noon. Chris Calhoun is your host over the lunch hour. Don't leave us behind. Make sure you listen. It's the Calhoun at Noon code word. Text it in. And this week, we're giving away gift cards to Great Shots. I've got Justin Bieber on the way and Yellow Card featuring Good Charlotte.
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1: 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Nice to meet you. The numbers aren't good, despite what it felt like on your wedding day. 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Sometimes nearly half of first marriages end in divorce. And that statistic even higher in second marriages, where they say divorce rates are more than 60%. Nikki, you're featuring Daisy and Dexter and the Moon Rocks coming up.
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4: A hot and humid afternoon. Our high today, 96 with a south wind 20 to 35. It is possible to see some thunderstorm activity tonight. If those thunderstorms develop, strong to severe weather will likely occur. So we'll keep a close eye on that. Low temperature 68. Tomorrow, another hot one with a high at 92. From the Storm Center at Kibble Land TV, I'm meteorologist Brian Karstens.

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0: Mr. Brightside. Good morning. I'm Chris Calhoun. Hope your work week's off to a great start. Fun time of the year, 4th of July week. Maybe you're lucky enough to have this Friday off, so it'll be a short work week for you. We are teaming up with Great Shots for Calhoun at noon. Over the lunch hour, we'll be giving away $20 gift cards to Great Shots all week long. Still a couple hours away, but be listening for those winning keywords over your lunch break to text in and win $20 gift cards from Great Shots and Q1019. Alex Warren on the way, some Olivia Rodrigo this hour, and so much more. We are the soundtrack to your summer. 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
8: A hot and humid day today. High temperature 96 with a south wind at 20 to 35. We'll be scanning on radar tonight for some thunderstorm activity. If that pops up, severe weather is also very possible. So we'll keep you on top of that. Low temperature 68. Hot weather tomorrow, high 92. More storms tomorrow night. From the Storm Center at Kettle Land TV, I'm meteorologist Brian Karstens.

0: 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A happy 4th of July week to you. 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

0: 101.9, it's Vincent Boone. Sorry, I'm here for someone else. I'm Chris Calhoun, lunch hour just around the corner. And Great Shots, bringing us Calhoun at noon this week. I'll be giving away $20 gift cards to Great Shots during the lunch hour all week long. So while you're out and about grabbing some food, running some errands, maybe you've got the app, you're just going for a little walk for your lunch break. Whatever you've got going on, be listening for those winning keywords to text in to win $20 gift cards from Great Shots. 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
5: We'll have a heat advisory in place through the rest of your Monday. Hot with a high of 97. Heat indices exceeding the century mark. We'll have a south wind around 20 miles per hour. We'll have the chance for a couple of thunderstorms tonight, a few of which may be strong to severe. Otherwise, we're partly cloudy with a low of 66. Then a chance for a few evening thunderstorms on Tuesday. Otherwise, partly cloudy and hot again with a high of 90. From the Storm Center, I'm meteorologist Adam Rutt.

0: 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We're just two songs away from that gift card giveaway with Great Shots. Bella K. Now, I love it. I love it. I love it. 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
2: 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Yeah.

0: 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I am Chris Calhoun, and just to thank you for hanging out with me over your lunch break, we're giving away $20 gift cards to Great Shots. 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We'll give you until around 1:30 to get that text into us, and then we'll drop for today's winner. 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
6: Sunny, hot, and humid for the rest of your Monday with a heat advisory in place. Heat indices may exceed the century mark with a high of 97. We'll have a south wind around 20 miles per hour. A chance for thunderstorms overnight. Some of those storms may be severe. Otherwise, we're partly cloudy with a low of 66. Then a few more storms later in the evening on Tuesday, partly cloudy with a high around 90 degrees. From the Storm Center at Keller William TV, I'm meteorologist Adam Rudd.

Lake Music Festival coming to the Birdcage July 10th and 11th. That's coming up quick now. And if you want to win some tickets, we've got them for you a little later on this hour. 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
1: 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But wait a minute, isn't this...
0: Yeah, yes it is.
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1: Oh, you shouldn't have.

0: 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Good afternoon. I'm Chris Calhoun. A busy time of the year here in the Sioux Empire. 4th of July weekend coming up this weekend. And then the following weekend, Friday and Saturday, July 10th and 11th, it's the Lally Cooler Festival presented by Market Beat at the Birdcage. 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
6: Q1019, Sioux Falls weather.
7: We'll have a heat advisory in place through the rest of your Monday. Hot with a high of 97. Heat indices exceeding the century mark. We'll have a south wind around 20 miles per hour. We'll have the chance for a couple of thunderstorms tonight, a few of which may be strong to severe. Otherwise, we're partly cloudy with a low of 66. Then the chance for a few evening thunderstorms on Tuesday. Otherwise, partly cloudy and hot again with a high of 90. From the Storm Center, I'm meteorologist Adam Root.

Q1019, my daughter was telling me over the weekend how much she likes this new Meghan Trainor song. It really is the perfect song for the summertime. Really fun. It's off the new album. It's called Shimmer, Meghan Trainor on Q101.

Q1019, it's Rihanna. Good afternoon. I'm Chris Calhoun. 4th of July week. Such a fun time in the Sioux Empire. Lots going on, including this upcoming weekend right here on the radio. We've got a special countdown for you. It's the 4th of July countdown special with Throwback 2K and Chris Cruz. He will be celebrating the top 250 songs.

0: from the 2000s. What do you think number one will be? So many songs to choose from the 2000s. That's a lot of music. What's going to be number one? We'll find out this weekend, Friday, Saturday, and Sunday from 3 p.m. until 11 p.m. each day. Chris Cruz counting them down, the top 250 songs of the 2000s. It's our 4th of July countdown special, and you'll only hear it on Q101.9.
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1: 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Good afternoon, I'm Chris Calhoun. I'm here till 3. Ray Crockett for the rest of your afternoon. He's got a big show planned for you, giving away lots of cool stuff like Lally Cooler passes. How about family 4-packs to get you into Wild Water West? 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
5: Sunny, hot, and humid for the rest of your Monday with heat advisory in place. Heat indices may exceed the century mark with a high of 97. We'll have a south wind around 20 miles per hour. A chance for thunderstorms overnight. Some of those storms may be severe. Otherwise, we're partly cloudy with a low of 66. Then a few more storms later in the evening on Tuesday, partly cloudy with a high around 90 degrees. From the Storm Center at Keller Williams TV, I'm meteorologist Adam Rudd.

101.9, Ray Crockett with you on this steamy Monday. It is 90 degrees in downtown Sioux Falls. It feels like 97. The heat advisory is going to remain in effect until 9 o'clock tonight, so let's make a pact. Every time you hear my voice, it's time to get something to drink or get in the shade. Something got to keep yourself cool and hydrated. Sounds like a plan. Dominic Fike now on Q 101.9.

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like when you get mad. I guess I'm pretty glad that you're alone. 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

1019, and now from the Swag 2 album. 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Justin Bieber, Speed Demon, on Q 1019.

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0: 1019 Alex Warren and Ordinary. Excuse me. It's 90 degrees. It feels like 97 right now. What a better way to cool off than head out to Wild Water West. Now, on Wednesday nights, it's family fun night. Every Wednesday, it's half price to get in after 4 o'clock with us. We'll be out there giving out some free stuff from Coca-Cola in the station and, you know, doing some tunes and floating down the lazy river with you. All that good stuff. So grab a swimsuit, grab a towel, put on some sunscreen. That's important. And get in on the action. Now, I do have 4 evening passes to be given away. If you would like 4 of them, text SLIDE, S-L-I-D-E, to 605-336-1019. 4 passes could be yours. 24K Golden is coming up on Q 1019.
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3: Q1019, Sioux Falls weather.
4: We'll have a heat advisory in place through the rest of your Monday. Hot with a high of 97. Heat indices exceeding the century mark. We'll have a south wind around 20 miles per hour. We'll have the chance for a couple of thunderstorms tonight, a few of which may be strong to severe. Otherwise, we're partly cloudy with a low of 66. Then the chance for a few evening thunderstorms on Tuesday. Otherwise, partly cloudy and hot again with a high of 90. From the Storm Center, I'm meteorologist Adam Rutt.

1019, according to Women's Day and intelligence experts, what is the time of day where we're the stupidest? Well, we've already made it. Between 2 and 3 o'clock in the afternoon, that's because our natural biorhythms. This makes it the worst time of day to learn anything new. Guess I just got an email saying we have a meeting tomorrow at 2 o'clock.

1019, Ray Crockett with you on this Monday afternoon. It is 96 degrees in downtown Sioux Falls, and the heat advisory is in effect until 9 o'clock tonight. So make sure you stay hydrated and stay out of the sun. Here's Bella Kay on Q1019.

Q1019, Christina Aguilera. Of course, that is Genie in a Bottle. All kinds of great music happening just a few weeks away. Lolly Cooler out at the Birdcage, presented by Market Beat, July 10th and 11th. Jason Derulo, Gavin DeGraw, Bow Wow, and so many more on Saturday night. Then, of course, you have Friday night as well. And all kinds of acts going on, including Hootie himself. That's right. Darius Rucker is going to be there, your headliner for Friday night. Anyway, we have two general admission weekend passes for you. If you'd like them, text WOW, as in Bow Wow, W-O-W.

0: 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A couple of things going out at the Lolly Cooler this year. 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They got photo ops. 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

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Now, if you have phobophobia, you know what that is? You have the fear of phobias. Yeah, it's the only thing that you have to fear is fear itself. Well, you suffer from phobophobia. Good luck.

0: 1019 Benson Boone. Sorry, I'm here for somebody else. Hey, we got a special show going for you this weekend. We're going to count down the 250 songs from the early 2000s with our 4th of July countdown special. A throwback 2K with Chris Cruz. It's going to happen Friday, Saturday, and Sunday night, 3 to 11 each day. And get your countdown from the early 2000s. Oh, yeah, we got all kinds of good stuff in that 250 list. I was looking it over, and you kind of go, oh, yeah, I remember that one. So make sure you got us wherever you may be. We're the soundtrack to your summer. 4th of July special countdown with Throwback 2K with Chris Cruz coming up Friday, Saturday, and Sunday this weekend. Chapo Rowan is coming up on Q1019.
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5: Q1019, Sioux Falls weather.
6: It's going to be humid this evening, and that could lead to some thunderstorms overnight coming in from the southwest. If they're strong, strong wind gusts will be one of the possibilities. They should end by tomorrow morning. Then tomorrow, mostly sunny, hot but not as humid, 90 the high with a light southwest breeze. More chances of thunderstorms Wednesday, Thursday, and Friday. From the Storm Center, I'm Jay Trobeck.

1-800-919. Now, if you are in sales, according to the Journal of Cognitive Neuroscience, if you want a client to say yes to you, you need to have a great handshake. Yeah, researchers found that a firm handshake increases the likelihood of a positive reaction while diminishing the likelihood of a no. Make sure you got a good handshake. Here's Harry Styles.

0: 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That's right. If you're going to go out for lunch, take us with you because Chris, every day, has a code word where you can win gift cards. This week, he's got $20 to Great Shots. And Marissa Shelter of Sioux Falls, she's much happier. She was today's winner. So make sure you're tuning in the noon hour tomorrow. He's going to give you a new code word to find out what it is. All you need to do is take in Calhoun at noon. And that only happens on Q101.9.
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1019. Now, when you women get together, what do you like to talk about? Well, according to Modern Muse magazine, everything. Well, during the Gab Fest, 57% of women say there's no subject they can't talk about, and 65% say their pals tell all. Well, what's off limits? 30% of women say they don't talk about their sex lives or their money matters.

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5: Warm and humid with thunderstorms coming in from the southwest overnight. The low by morning, 66. Then tomorrow after the thunderstorms, mostly sunny, not as humid, 90 for high, southwest breeze 5 to 10 miles an hour. Good chance of thunderstorms again Wednesday, Thursday, and Friday. Each day highs in the low 90s. From the Storm Center, Keloland TV, I'm Jay Trobeck.

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Q1019. The heat advisory remains in effect until 9 o'clock tonight. It's a beautiful 96 degrees in downtown Sioux Falls. Be careful out there. My name is Ray Crockett. Thanks for tuning us in each and every day. We appreciate you. Here's Olivia Rodrigo.

0: 101.9 Justin Timberlake. He's bringing sexy back. I like to bring average back. 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Weird Al, Premier Center, tomorrow night, Puddles Pity Party is your opener. 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
4: Q1019, Sioux Falls weather.
5: It's going to be humid this evening, and that could lead to some thunderstorms overnight coming in from the southwest. If they're strong, strong wind gusts will be one of the possibilities. They should end by tomorrow morning. Then tomorrow, mostly sunny, hot but not as humid, 90 the high with a light southwest breeze. More chances of thunderstorms Wednesday, Thursday, and Friday. From the Storm Center, I'm Jay Trobeck.

Q1019, Ray Crockett with you, but it's time for me to slide on out. Ethan Jones, he's sliding on in just for tonight, because the rest of the week, he's taking over for Ryan Kelly in the morning, so be extra nice to him. He's got to get some quick sleep in tonight. Here's Megan Trainor, She Shimmers, on Q1019.